girl, she work the bowl. She break it down, she take it low. She's fine as hell, she's about the dough. Doing a thing right on the floor. And money, money she making. Look at the way she's shaking. Make you wanna touch her, wanna taste her. Have you lusting for her? Going crazy, face it.

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1: 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If you weren't so

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Told me of a time you worked with minstrel shows.

chants and honky tonks, for my drinks and tips. But most of the time I spent behind these county bars,